Bright Eyes on Radio Woodstock, Four Winds. Also, Sean Rowe with Diminishing Returns. We heard from Nathaniel Rateliff and the Night Sweats and Smashing Pumpkins. It's Leija. I hope you're doing well this evening. Thank you so much for tuning in. Got a new one for you from Australian singer-songwriter Grace Cummings. This is I'm Not Crazy.

0: Clash on Radio Woodstock, Train in Vain. Leon Bridges before that with Light the Way, his fifth studio album, Happiness Anytime, will be out September 25th. Right now, one of the smaller EPs of this album is already out. Interesting album rollout, but I'm with it. We've got four or five great songs from Leon Bridges to hold us over. Heard from US Girls and Grace Cummings, I'm Not Crazy. That's off of her brand new album, Blood Horse. It's Leja. Thank you so much for hanging with me this evening. Coming up, Phoebe Bridgers and Elton John. And at 10, it's Woodstock Jams with Lenny.
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0: The Doors on Radio Woodstock, Your Lost Little Girl. Foo Fighters before that with a new one called Window. Elton John and Phoebe Bridgers with Sidelines. What's up? It's Leija. We've got some tickets that you can purchase for the Ringo Starr All-Star Bus. We are taking you to Bethel Woods once again. This time it is Friday, September 25th, to see Ringo Starr and the All-Star Band. We're going old school. You will get some goodie bags from Dome's Dispensary, cold beer, delicious snacks, and Moonrise bagels. 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

Peter Gabriel on Radio Woodstock, Sledgehammer, the latest from Death Cab for Cutie, Punching Flowers, heard from Stone Temple Pilots and Tedeschi Trucks Band. It's Leja. We'll keep the music going now with one I'm excited to share from Meg Louie. She is a Northern California-born singer-songwriter based in the Hudson Valley for 11 years now. This is her debut album, Instant Validation, produced by Sufjan Stevens. It's coming out on September 25th. This is Gone Girl.

0: Iron and Wine on Radio Woodstock in your ocean. Bill Withers before that, and the Womack Sisters, If I Let You. We heard their debut studio album, self-titled, for Record Night the other night. This is Leija, and that is all I got for you this evening. Thank you so much for tuning in. I'll see you tomorrow. But stick around, because Lenny is coming right up with Woodstock Jams.
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Radio Woodstock, a whole bunch from Winterland, built at the corner of Post Street and Steiner Street in San Francisco, converted for exclusive use for music in 1971 by Bill Graham. It was the new Dreamland Auditorium, opened in June of 1928 as a skating rink. They put seats in later years, and then Bill had them all ripped out. And a couple of the famous shows that were recorded there, including the Grateful Dead movie, The Last Waltz, was recorded at Winterland in San Francisco. This is Radio Woodstock 100.1 WDST, and I'm Lenny Block, and the show is called Woodstock Jams, and that's exactly what we do every Wednesday night. And now we're going to the Fillmore East on Radio Woodstock.

That one originally popped up on their debut, the Tedeschi Trucks Band 2011 album Revelator, Midnight in Harlem, and they opened with that. It's a rare opening song for them a couple of weeks back, and they're going to be playing August 31st, yep, at Bethel Woods. Our Tedeschi Trucks bus is rolling there. 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There might be a seat or two left. I'm not sure. Check it out. Allman Brothers Band, Fillmore East, and Dickie Betts in memory of Elizabeth Reed. Lenny here on Radio Woodstock every Wednesday night with Woodstock Jams, and Widespread Panic is up. This is Fishwater.

0: There's a live fish water from Widespread Panic on Radio Woodstock. I wouldn't mind being down in New Orleans for Halloween this year. 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
0: 46 years and we couldn't do it without you. 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Neil Young's upcoming album, and I'm so glad I can say that because he did take himself off the road. Now he's talking about touring again and a brand new record coming out September 18th, 7-track LP featuring 5 new songs, and here's one of them, the title track. This is Neil and the Chrome Hearts and Second Song, Woodstock Jams on WDST.

I wonder if Weezer has ever covered Tweezer. I sure hope not. Phish doing live Tweezer, second song, a brand new track, and the title track of a new Neil Young and the Chrome Hearts album coming out September 18th. This is Woodstock Jam's Dustin Hoffman is here in the form of this one from Goose Radio.

Billy had two sold-out shows at Bethel Woods a couple of weeks back. On the Friday night, we took the Radio Woodstock Billy bus and had a hoot of a time. And he played that brand new song and told us a story about it. And all I can remember at the moment is that it's about his hometown. And he mentioned some feller. And you can go online and probably find out what it's all about. Milltown Flood. Billy Strings on Radio Woodstock 100.1 WDST. It's brand new for you. And Goose did a live Dustin Hoffman. And I'm Lenny. And these boys are local as it gets. And we love them. And they're going to be playing Bearsville. This is Big Deep and Whisper of Wings. 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Woodstock Jams.

An in-concert favorite from Dogs in a Pile, Doggy Bag, Volume 2 from 2024. And that's Jack and Coke. We had them on our Mountain Jam stage 2 summers ago. We had them on our Steeple Session stage here at Radio Woodstock. We love the boys in Dogs in a Pile from Asbury Park, New Jersey. And from just around the corner, Big Deep, their new one. One of their new ones, great track called Whisper of Wings. You can catch them, Big Deep, at the Bearsville Theater on September 5th. Definitely get tickets to see that. September 5th, Big Deep in Bearsville. And I'm Lenny Block. Thank you so much for listening. Truly appreciate it. Can't do it without you. Don't be just good. Be good for something. It's a hoot picking out the songs every Wednesday night on Woodstock Jams.

0: My name is John Sum. Last October, I was out riding my Harley-Davidson when a truck made a left turn directly in front of me without warning. I hit it broadside and was thrown from my bike. I was airlifted to the hospital with multiple traumatic injuries and spent a month fighting to recover. When I woke up, I told my wife, "We need an attorney." Friends recommended Minetti & Minetti. From that first call, Michael Minetti was on it. He took charge and gave us real peace of mind. Minetti & Minetti handled everything and secured a settlement far beyond anything I expected. And while the crash had a tremendous impact on my life, Michael Minetti helped make sure I could move forward. He was true to his word. Without hesitation, I strongly recommend Minetti & Minetti.
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0: Radio Woodstock 100.1. Jeff Buckley, Made in Woodstock, the great album, That's the Last Goodbye. And Wilco with Passenger Side, Give Me a Ride. 62 degrees, 6 o'clock in the morning now. 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
1: AP News, I'm Marcela Sanchez. President Trump says the U.S. has no talks planned with Iran. AP correspondent Julie Walker reports.
2: President Trump says he may reopen negotiations with Iran at some point.
3: Right now, I think the situation is so good, but maybe at some point. Look, it's very simple. They have to get rid of completely. They have to get rid of no nuclear weapons.
2: As for one of the other sticking points to a peace deal, the Strait of Hormuz.
3: Last night, we had a lot of boats come through. We have possession, complete control of the Strait. I mean, outside of nuisance value, and there is nuisance value when they shoot a drone every once in a while, but and not everybody's going to go through, but they come through. And over the last couple of weeks, we've had a lot of oil coming in, a lot of oil. It's not going to be perfect, but it's a lot of oil coming in.
2: Attempting to shrug off oil prices that remain high, the president saying they'd not yet reached $350 a barrel. I'm Julie Walker.
1: The United Arab Emirates suspended all trade with Iran yesterday after the UAE said it had come under fire from the country. Canada and the U.S. have moved closer to a trade agreement that would avert 50% U.S. tariffs on Canadian imports. Negotiators are still finalizing details. A former engineer testified that Meta took a don't ask, don't tell approach to children under 13 using its social media sites. Four states are suing Meta, the parent company of Facebook and Instagram. They accuse it of deliberately designing features that addict children and contribute to a youth mental health crisis. Asian shares advanced today. U.S. futures were mixed after the U.S. Treasury Department said it would at least double the size of planned purchases of longer-term government debt. More stories at apnews.com. This is AP News. AP correspondent Ben Thomas reports a space rescue is being called off.
4: NASA's Swift Observatory has been tracking some of the biggest explosions in the universe for more than 20 years, gamma ray bursts and exploding stars. But intense solar activities caused the aging space telescope to lose altitude faster than expected. So early last month, NASA launched a $30 million effort to try to lift it into a longer-lasting orbit. But Catalyst Space Technologies' Link spacecraft has been plagued by control issues, and the company and NASA say they're now ending the attempt, dooming Swift to a fiery re-entry through Earth's atmosphere. Its demise is not expected before October.
1: Officials say the bodies of two Belgian hikers who went missing in the Swiss Alps more than three decades ago have been found after melting glaciers exposed their remains. I'm Marcela Sanchez, AP News.
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0: Ben Rice, 34th home run of the season. Yankees won in Baltimore 5-3. Pete Alonso, robbed of a home run. Ruled foul. Certainly looked fair. Put a camera up there on the foul pole. Mets won 4-2 over San Diego. Carson Bench a two-run shot in that one. Yankees in Baltimore to wrap that series tonight. Mets are off. Two best teams in the WNBA last night. Minnesota wins at Golden State. Little League World Series, the team from Tacoma.

over Phoenix City, and the boys from Bayonne, New Jersey, beat Bridgewater. Mike Tyson, a public appearance in Catskill on Saturday. It's a Legends of the Ring autograph session at Customato's Gym. Larry Holmes, Tim Witherspoon, many others going to be there Saturday, 11 to 5. Partly sunny this morning. Rain and upper 70s this afternoon. 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Rain 58 tonight, partly sunny 78 tomorrow. Live from the old church on Highway 28, ring the bell. Starts up Thursday morning. Let's get a little rhythm going in the breakfast lounge.

Woodstock 100.1. Some rhythm in the breakfast lounge this morning. Let's add some blues to that. This is a Mountain Jam flashback from 2017, The Head and the Heart.

0: Radio Woodstock 100.1. Gomez. Three singers. Four songwriters. That's Rhythm and Blues Alibi. The Head and the Heart from Mountain Jam 2017, Rhythm and Blues. Annie and Dury and NRBQ, a little bit of rhythm to start us up in the breakfast lounge. We even know how to spell it.
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0: 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Partly sunny this morning. Sunrise was 6:10. Rain this afternoon into the upper 70s. The right lane is for driving. The left lane is for passing. Keep it inside the lines.

0: 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Role model, Neil Young, coming. It's 62 degrees at 6:30. 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
1: I'm Marcela Sanchez with an AP News Minute. President Trump says the U.S. and Canada have a trade deal, but key terms remain unclear.
2: Canada and the U.S. are reportedly moving closer to finalizing a trade agreement that would avert President Trump's threatened 50% tariffs. A senior Canadian official calls the emerging terms a very good deal for Canada, but cautions negotiations are not complete. Still, Trump says,
3: they called yesterday and they gave us the points that we had to have. Very fair deal for both.
2: And the president predicts U.S. farmers and manufacturers will benefit.
3: Our farmers were paying tremendous tariffs into Canada, and those tariffs are going to be totally eviscerated, down to zero.
2: Trump's tariffs would hit about 5% of Canadian exports to the U.S. Nova Scotia's premier says Prime Minister Mark Carney has asked provincial leaders to return U.S. alcohol to store shelves. Ben Thomas, Washington.
1: And I'm Marcela Sanchez.
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0: 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Radio Woodstock 100.1. Some sun this morning, rain upper 70s this afternoon. The band Improvement Movement has the Radio Woodstock Song of the Week, Still Cold, from their new album, which comes out tomorrow. And they're going to be hanging out here in the studio with Asia tomorrow afternoon, and playing at Colony Woodstock tomorrow night. Improvement Movement. We got another new song from them we're going to get to in just a little bit. This is Role Model.

Papa, Radio Woodstock 100.1, and role model, and Gatine, and Matthew O'Neill is going to be joining us this morning. There's a benefit concert for the Akwesasne Freedom School, upstate New York, coming to Opus 40 next Saturday, August 29th. Matthew will be here with all the details a little bit later on. This is Dire Straits, Radio Woodstock.

0: Way to go. Well done. Red Clay Strays, Radio Woodstock 100.1. Fool's Gold from their new record. And Dire Straits. And Gitine. Brand new one from Beck we just got. We'll get to in a little bit. Later we'll have more tickets to see Aziz Ansari coming to you back in Kingston October 17th. Mornings on Radio Woodstock are supported by the law firm of Minetti & Minetti. If you're hurt on a bike, call Alex and Mike, 845-6000.
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0: Alabama Shakes, Radio Woodstock 100.1. I feel hope coming. 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And Mavis Staples opening the show. 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It's 63 degrees, 7:01. 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
1: AP News, I'm Marcela Sanchez. The national debt has hit a new milestone. The AP's Lisa Dwyer reports.
2: The national debt has surpassed a record $40 trillion, just 5 months after hitting $39 trillion. Experts say the growing debt is already affecting Americans by raising borrowing costs and lowering wages. Advocates for a balanced budget warn of tougher fiscal trade-offs ahead. Margaret Spellings from the Bipartisan Policy Center says the fiscal trajectory is unsustainable, and that any number of events could quickly push the U.S. over the edge from a challenge into a full-blown crisis, according to recent data analysis from the Organization for Economic Cooperation and Development. The United States' fiscal position stands as the worst among other developed countries. I'm Lisa Dwyer.
1: Canada and the U.S. are moving closer to finalizing a trade agreement that would avoid the threatened 50% U.S. tariffs. A senior Canadian official says the terms were a very good deal for Canada, while cautioning that negotiations are not complete. While President Trump says the agreement was very fair to both sides and predicts U.S. farmers and manufacturers will benefit. Russia has launched a massive nighttime aerial attack on Kyiv, killing at least 14 people in the city and surrounding region. Ukrainian President Volodymyr Zelensky has urged countries to send more Patriot air defense interceptors as Ukraine struggles with a shortage. Israel's military has announced its first criminal investigations into troop conduct in the Gaza war. The focus is on the killings of 5-year-old Hind Rajab and her family trapped in a vehicle. The investigation also includes the deaths of 15 Palestinian paramedics. The military statement does not mention many other high-profile killings that Israel has pledged to investigate during the war. This is AP News. OpenAI has created a new chatbot that they claim has better control for teens.
3: OpenAI is launching a version of ChatGPT designed for teenagers. As the first generation to grow up with artificial intelligence, kids are already using it for schoolwork, questions about daily life, and even companionship. Last year, research from a watchdog group found that ChatGPT would tell 13-year-olds how to get drunk and high, and even instruct them on how to conceal eating disorders. OpenAI doesn't verify users' ages, but if someone is identified or identifies themselves as a minor, they are automatically placed into the teen version of the chatbot. The San Francisco-based company says ChatGPT for Teens, which launches on Tuesday, is tailored for kids aged 13 to 17, with what they say are stronger protections. I'm Karen Chamas.
1: And I'm Marcela Sanchez, AP News.
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1: Yanks won in Baltimore 5-3. Ben Rice, his 34th home run of the season. Thank you, pitch clock. These Yankee-Baltimore games used to be 3.5-4 hours long. Not anymore. Mets beat the Padres. Yankees in Baltimore one more time tonight. Mets are off. They're going to Chicago this weekend to play the White Sox. Two best teams in the WNBA last night in San Francisco. Minnesota beat Golden State. Fever at Dallas tonight. Little League World Series. Tacoma beat Phoenix City, the team from Bayonne, New Jersey, over Bridgewater. Some sun this morning. Rain upper 70s this afternoon. 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Some rain in upper 50s tonight, partly sunny, 78 tomorrow. Improvement Movement. Acoustic Grunge. New records out tomorrow. They'll be here with Asia tomorrow afternoon. And playing Colony Woodstock tomorrow night. There's a brand new one called In the Morning, Radio Woodstock.

0: Sympathy for the Gypsy. 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Allman Brothers. Melissa Cordova's and Improvement Movement in the morning. New records out tomorrow. They're going to be here tomorrow afternoon hanging out with Asia and playing tomorrow night. 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
0: 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Women in the News will be the category on the Bank League Tire Clue in about 10 minutes. This is Rap Boys.

0: Neil Young, Radio Woodstock, 100.1, Love Earth. Neil just announced a couple shows. Surprise! Neil and Willie Nelson going to play Bridgeport, Connecticut, September 22nd. Then a gig in Philadelphia, and then Farm Aid. Farm Aid was on the books, his gig there, September 26th in Virginia Beach. But these are, out of nowhere, Neil Young. He canceled his European tour earlier this year to take care, to listen to his body, Neil Young said. Police and Rap Boys, Angoutine, Van Cleek Tire Clue in a moment. Now, news at 7:30.
1: I'm Marcela Sanchez with an AP News Minute. The AP's Lisa Dwyer reports the national debt has hit a new milestone.
2: The national debt has surpassed a record $40 trillion. Experts say the growing debt is already affecting Americans by raising borrowing costs and lowering wages. Advocates for a balanced budget warn of tougher fiscal trade-offs ahead. Margaret Spellings from the Bipartisan Policy Center says the fiscal trajectory is unsustainable and that any number of events could quickly push the U.S. over the edge from a challenge into a full-blown crisis. According to recent data analysis from the Organization for Economic Cooperation and Development, the United States' fiscal position stands as the worst among other developed countries. I'm Lisa Dwyer.
1: President Trump announced he's picked Dr. Heidi Overton, a top White House aide, to lead the Food and Drug Administration. I'm Marcela Sanchez.
0: Yanks won in Baltimore. Mets beat the Padres. Mike Tyson, public appearance in Catskill. On Saturday, a Legends of the Ring autograph session at Customato's Gym in Catskill from 11 to 5. Some sun this morning, rain, and upper 70s this afternoon. Now it's time for the Van Cleek Tire Clue, brought to you by Van Cleek's Tire. Recognized for excellence by Carfax, Chronogram, and people just like you. Route 9W, Lake Katrine. August 20, 1619, although not the exact date, the letters said end of August, was the beginning of slavery in America. When 20 Angolans taken captive by the Portuguese arrived on the shores in Virginia. 1993, here's the clue, the second woman to co-anchor a network newscast. Barbara Walters was first in 1976. She co-hosted the ABC Evening News, and then 17 years later, the second woman to co-anchor a network newscast. That's the clue. 845-679-WDST.
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0: Thank you. The Van Cleek Tire Clue today: who was the second woman to co-anchor a network newscast? Barbara Walters was first in 1976. And then it wasn't for another 17 years. The second woman to co-anchor a network newscast. She was on the CBS Evening News with Dan Rather. She turns 80 today. Happy birthday, Connie Chung.

0: Radio Woodstock 100.1. John and Yoko, Nobody Told Me. And Casey Musgraves with Mexico Honey. Aziz Ansari coming to Kingston, playing UPAC October 17th. And I have tickets for you if you want to go to the show. 845-679-WDST. You want to see Aziz Ansari on the Hypothetical Tour, October 17th at UPAC. 679 WDST.
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0: 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Thank you, Brian and Red Hook. Just won tickets to see Aziz Ansari coming to UPAC in Kingston, October 17th. Lots to do this weekend, including the Phoenicia Festival of the Arts and the Poughkeepsie Porch Festival. Those are among the fabulous items in this week's Circle This at RadioWoodstock.com. Here's the Warren Treaty.

0: Woodstock 100.1. John Batiste. Big Money. Got a brand new one from Beck coming. Matthew O'Neill will join us in the studio in just a bit. Matthew's doing a show with the Akwesasne Freedom School at Opus 40 in Socrates on August 29th. 67 degrees now, 8 o'clock, WDST News Time.
1: AP News, I'm Marcela Sanchez. Iran is dismissing President Trump's economic threats. AP correspondent Donna Warder reports.
2: Iranian Foreign Minister Abbas Araghchi is rejecting President Donald Trump's threats of economic pain and isolation, saying such failed policies will only stir more hostility among Iranians and bring more failures. Trump has threatened crushing economic measures against Iran, promising economic warfare and isolation on an unprecedented scale. Araghchi says in a social media post that Trump's threats are meant to divert the attention of the U.S. public from domestic financial problems. The foreign minister saying that economic terrorism threatens the global economy and the national sovereignty of countries around the world. I'm Donna Warder.
1: President Trump has picked Dr. Heidi Overton, a top White House aide, to lead the Food and Drug Administration. Overton is a medical doctor and has become a trusted administration figure and a champion of Trump's goals. The national debt has hit a record $40 trillion. Experts say the exploding debt is already affecting Americans by raising borrowing costs for things like mortgages and cars. A former engineer testified that Meta took a don't ask, don't tell approach to children under 13 using its social media sites. Four states are suing Meta, the parent company of Facebook and Instagram. They accuse it of deliberately designing features that addict children and contribute to a youth mental health crisis. A judge is set to consider whether to grant Texas teen Carmelo Anthony a new trial following his murder conviction earlier this year and the stabbing death of 17-year-old Austin Metcalf at a high school track meet. The judge who presided over the trial earlier this summer was removed from the case yesterday. More stories at apnews.com. This is AP News. The Stars and Stripes publisher will retire amid differences with the Pentagon. The AP's Lisa Dwyer has more.
3: Longtime Stars and Stripes publisher Max D. Lederer Jr. has announced his retirement, citing differences with the direction of the Pentagon's leadership, as Defense Secretary Pete Hegseth's Pentagon seeks to exert editorial control. 4 months ago, the person tasked with safeguarding the publication's independence, Jacqueline Smith, was fired. Stars and Stripes is partly funded by the Pentagon and has recently been at the forefront of some of the reporting on conditions for sailors aboard the USS Abraham Lincoln and concerns for their mental health during the aircraft carrier's long deployment, concerns that President Donald Trump has downplayed.
4: It was fake news reported.
3: I'm Lisa Dwyer.
1: 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I'm Marcela Sanchez, AP News.
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0: Yankees scored twice in the eighth, beat the Orioles in Baltimore 5-3. Ben Rice, his 34th home run of the season. Pete Alonso hit one, and it was ruled foul. It was pretty fair. Right inside the foul pole. Can we get a camera up there? We got hundreds of thousands of flock cameras all over this country. We can't get a flock camera up on the foul pole there. Mets beat the Padres. Yankees in Baltimore one more time tonight. The Mets are off. They're playing the White Sox in Chicago this weekend. Two best teams in the league met in the WNBA last night. And the Lynx beat the Valkyries. Fever in Dallas tonight. Little League World Series. The team from Tacoma and the team from Bayonne, New Jersey both win opening games. Some sun this morning, partly sunny now, 67 degrees. Rain upper 70s for this afternoon. 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Rain 58 tonight, partly sunny, and mid to upper 70s for tomorrow. Brand new one from Beck. This is called Disappearing Act. 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

0: Radio Woodstock 100.1, Jack Johnson with the ALO, covering the band, and Dylan, I Shall Be Released, and a new one from Beck called Disappearing Act. Poughkeepsie Porch Fest is going on this weekend. The Phoenicia Festival of the Arts is happening as well. 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Matthew O'Neill joins us in 2 minutes.
1: Hey, it's Drew from Assembly in Kingston. 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
0: 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Matthew O'Neill, welcome back.
5: Thank you. Good to see you.
0: Been a while.
5: I know.
0: Matthew, musical artist and performer based in the Catskills. His musical practice is rooted in indigenous musical ontologies. He's committed to restoring the central role of music in maintaining relationship, balance, resilience, innovation, and thriving in harmony with Mother Earth and the cosmos. That's a job.
5: That is a job. That's a full-time job.
0: That's a lot of work.
5: It's a commitment, as they say.
0: It's been like a lifetime commitment for
5: yes,
0: you, Matthew.
5: For sure. I'm various.
0: Where did you start out in life?
5: Where did I start out? I was born in Hamilton, Ontario, which is not far from Niagara Falls, I guess. And then I grew up outside of Philly in Bucks County and Philly, you know, that zone. And after that, I went out west for a few years, lived in the wilderness. And I've been here for a long time. I've been here for 20 years, maybe, with some gaps in there. Some time in L.A. and some time in Philly again. Yeah.
0: So you went from L.A. to the woods?
5: Well, I went from L.A. to the woods. I went through the woods to L.A. The woods are always a part of the deal. I'm always in the woods. It's about coming out of the woods and where I end up.
0: So you're doing a benefit at Opus 40, August 29th, on Saturday, for the Akwesasne Freedom School. What is the school about?
5: Yeah, this is a really important school in terms of, you know, in local Native sovereignty. The Akwesasne Freedom School was started like 40 years ago because the Mohawk community up there at the border, Akwesasne is the name of the community. It's like a reserve, Mohawk. And they wanted to keep their language, culture alive.

0: And so they wanted to create an immersion school where their kids from the age of 2 until they graduated high school were learning the ways of the culture. So it's an immersion school in terms of language and culture, cultural traditions, and holistic education. Now, that's not legal. It's not legal to do that. You have to, if you have a school in New York, you got to do the New York thing.
1: You have to follow the curriculum.
0: Yeah, yeah. So they just did it anyway because it was like essential to them. And here we are all these years later. They have to fund themselves because they're not getting money from the state because they don't follow that curriculum. But as a result...
1: I think they learned a while ago not to trust the U.S. government.
0: Yeah, so things are good in terms of, like, it's such a beautiful place. It really does. It's really important for keeping the culture alive. Like, the kids come out of there and they do wonderful things in the world. They know their language. They know who they are. They know where they come from. And the school is a role model for other Native communities across Turtle Island. Like, it's a very beautiful thing. But they have to, they have to keep the wheels turning. So this is our fifth year of just bringing awareness to the school and raising money for the school so that it can continue to do the great work it does.
1: I mean, how important is it for a young child to know their heritage and understand their original
0: language? And languages can just...
1: And speak that language. Yeah,
0: it's because your worldview is built into your language. It's like proven, like your language and your worldview are completely the same. Your culture and your language are the same. So... That was the first thing they took out. Oh, you know, that's been right. Part of the colonial project. I mean, here we are speaking English. I'm Irish. It's not what I'm supposed to be speaking. But we make the best of it, and so do they. I mean, it's not like they don't speak English. It's like they're members of society, too. But the language is so important, and it can disappear really quickly, you know, especially like in the past where it was like shameful almost up until the 70s. There was a while there where it was just like you either... you know, adapt or forget it. So there was a huge cultural resurgence in the 70s, and it's just like been blooming ever since. So yeah,
1: I think you know, that book, I think it was 72, Bury My Heart at Wounded Knee. I think that was a big cultural moment to understand the pain that we put the indigenous people.
0: Yeah, that was a great book, and it was at the same time as like AIM and a lot of these grassroots. Yeah. Restoration projects, including Akwesasne. There was something called the traveling college, where the like elders would travel all over to different communities and remember. And then there's the Hopi who have always held it down. But everybody's been in touch. There was something called Akwesasne Notes, was such like a media outlet that kept things alive, and it was like a really beautiful like DIY paper, and did some publications. So things that was like the rebirth began. And you know, a lot of those people were involved in this school and continue to be involved with the school and their children and their grandchildren. And within the school, you have aunts and uncles teaching nieces and nephews. Yeah. It's like, it's community-based.
1: Right.
0: And community is everything.
1: So tell me about this show you're putting on. It's your organization. Is it Panther Mountain Music? You have a music label and a nonprofit organization?
0: Yeah, it's a nonprofit music label that's dedicated to these kind of things and just restoring music's role. It's like, you know, music... that is not just entertainment. It like you introduced me, it's like a lot of those values. And the concert, I mean, Opus 40 is a wonderful place, as most people know, to go to begin with.
1: Yeah,
0: we did it here a few years ago. It was beautiful. We have Elder Tom Porter coming, who's like one of the founding fathers of the school. The school day and this event and all Mohawk events start with the Thanksgiving address. We honor and respect all your relatives, plants, animals, trees, water, each other. That's how you start your day, through like gratitude for all what you have and all your relations. So that's how this event starts. We have Hatotli, who's an incredible painter and musician from Window Rock, Arizona, who lives in New York right now because he's just going for it with his painting and art. He's coming up. He's got a couple records out on Danger Bird Records, and he has a record out on Panther Mountain. It's really great. And then Teresa Bear Fox, who's like a huge part of this whole movement restoration, she is an amazing songwriter, and her songs have become part of like the resurgence of ceremonies, and her songs have just been like, people know her songs all over like quote unquote Indian country. She's amazing. She's like such a mother figure. She's gonna be there singing. And then Gani Wen and Howie, which is the Akwesasne Women Singers, she's in that group, and that's a longstanding singing group. It's part of a Mohawk tradition of singing social songs, and there's a whole thing to it, but they're super powerful. It's four women singing their hearts out. Really great, and they're going to cap it off. And then we have Sophie Strand, who's like a local, great local art writer. She's from here, and she's just very much in alignment with all of this, so we're really happy to have her there. I'm going to do, I think, a sound, kind of like a sound bed with her as she reads, so it'll be like a collaboration. I'm going to have Lights by Bamian, which is B.A. Mail, incredible projectionist. Food by Joust. You Can Bring a Picnic, which is not the norm for Opus 40. They're going to let us do a little something different. And,
1: okay, good.
0: Doors start at 4, open at 4, and the things start to fire.
1: All right. Saturday, August 29th at Opus 40. Opus 40 on the Opus 40 website. You can get tickets. Yeah. I think there's a pay-what-you-can level. And then
0: yeah, it starts at levels. Like 15. I mean, we're not turning anybody away, but the more money we make, the more money we can. It's a great way to support Native culture directly, you know, and what's good for them is good for everybody.
1: Yeah, man. The Freedom School in upstate New York, is it on the Canadian border?
0: It's real close, yeah. Real close. I mean, the Akwesasne Reserve straddles, it's very interesting. It straddles not only New York and Ontario, but New York, Ontario, and Quebec. So two countries, three states, but they have like their own sovereignty. And there's an old law where you can kind of go I mean, they get stopped, but it's like they have their back and forth across the border. It's kind of tricky sometimes, but the border is just part of their day to day, which
1: yeah,
0: is
1: right.
0: Weird. Yeah. Like when I'm up there, I have to be careful, and it's just because you can just go down a country road and not even know you. So you gotta. But yeah, we're up there. But you know, it's the north side of Adirondack. So if you go up the Adirondacks and then you go down the north side, all those rivers are rushing down into the St. Lawrence River, which is kind of what is the center of Akwesasne.
1: Okay.
0: And then that goes out to the ocean. Just
1: that's a beautiful country. Yeah.
0: Really pretty.
1: Yeah. Ancestors Wheel is the record you put out a couple of years ago. So you have the song, the Akwesasne song.
0: Yeah, it's on there. It's kind of inspired by me going up to visit friends up there and coming back. Yeah.
1: All right.
0: And I got a new one coming out in October 16th. But this is, this is... Fall of 24, this came out.
1: Okay, so let's play this one. Matthew O'Neill, Radio Woodstock.

0: Aquasasne, Matthew O'Neill, Radio Woodstock, 100.1. So that's from a couple of years ago. Yeah. You mentioned you'll have a new one coming out soon, a whole album.
1: A whole collection of pieces, October 16th. Yeah.
0: And you do that on your label, which is Panther Mountain
1: Music.
0: That's
1: right. Panthermountain.io.
0: Okay. When's the last time you were up on top? Panther Mountain.
1: Oh, like weekly. Yeah. I live over there. That's my home base.
0: Yeah, it's good country.
1: Powerful.
0: All right. Saturday, August 29th at Opus 40 in Sarbanes. Have a beautiful day and get back to us when the new record is coming out. Matthew O'Neill, thank you
1: so much, Greg. Appreciate it.
0: It's 69 degrees now, 8:30. WDST News is brought to you by the law firm of Minetti and Minetti. If you're hurt on a bike, call Alex and Mike, 845-6000.
2: From around the world, these are the AP International News headlines. A Russian missile barrage has killed at least 12 people in Ukraine's capital as Ukraine continued to strike targets inside Russia. The Russian strikes hit 12 locations across Kyiv as emergency crews scrambled to put out buildings on fire and pull people out from under the rubble. South Korea's military has said that North Korea has launched about 10 short-range ballistic missiles towards the sea. It comes a day after North Korea dismissed a U.S. decision to scale back military drills with South Korea. Iran's Foreign Minister Abbas Araghchi has dismissed President Donald Trump's economic threats, saying they will deepen public resentment and fail. Britain's Prince Harry and Meghan have decided to return to the UK for an extended stay this fall without resuming their roles as working members of the royal family. Their children have already enrolled at British schools and will start classes in September. I'm Karen Shamas.
3: My name is John Sohn. Last October, I was out riding my Harley-Davidson when a truck made a left turn directly in front of me without warning. I hit it broadside and was thrown from my bike. I was airlifted to the hospital with multiple traumatic injuries and spent a month fighting to recover. When I woke up, I told my wife, "We need an attorney." Friends recommended Minetti and Minetti. From that first call, Michael Minetti was on it. 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Minetti and Minetti handled everything and secured a settlement far beyond anything I expected. And while the crash had a tremendous impact on my life, Michael Minetti helped make sure I could move forward. He was true to his word. Without hesitation, I strongly recommend Minetti and Minetti.
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Radio Woodstock 100.1. Officially, we still got another month. September 22nd is the autumnal equinox. And Labor Day is really late. It's the latest it can be this year. Labor Day is September 7th. Some Hudson Valley schools are opening before Labor Day this year. Ooh. Cheers on that. From the kids, anyway. Some homegrown stuff. This is Upstate.

0: Talking Heads, Radio Woodstock, 100.1. From Speaking in Tongues and Upstate with Circumstance from their new record. Summertime and the living's easy and the blood supply's always low. In fact, this summer, for the second time ever, the American Red Cross issued a blood crisis. Blood drives going on today in Hudson at CMH from 10 to 3. St. Mary's Academy, 1 to 6. At Wallkill, Hook and Ladder from 1 to 6 today as well, if you can donate blood to the Red Cross.
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0: Radio Woodstock 100.1. Van Morrison from Astral Weeks. That's Sweet Thing. And Jesse Wells with Wheel. Brand new one from Paul Shalda coming. Probably some old Rolling Stones on the way too. Now WDST News at 9 o'clock. 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Improving the lives of kids and adults through learning to ride and relating to horses. Horsesforachange.org.
1: AP News, I'm Marcela Sanchez. The Labor Department reports jobless claims dropped to 206,000 last week, another sign that layoffs remain low and that most Americans are continuing to enjoy job security. A Russian missile barrage has killed at least 16 people in Ukraine's capital as Ukraine continued to strike targets inside of Russia. The AP's Karen Shamas has more.
2: Cell phone footage captured by Kyiv resident Yehor Konovalov showed a flaming plume of orange smoke rise from the capital's horizon. The strikes hit 12 locations across Kyiv, damaging residential buildings, a medical facility, and an educational institution. Emergency crews scrambled to put out buildings on fire and to pull out people who were trapped under the rubble. Meanwhile, Ukraine has continued its campaign to strike targets inside Russian territory. I'm Karen Chemas.
1: Secretary of State Marco Rubio has designated a U.S. citizen scholar jailed in China as wrongfully detained. The State Department says Rubio had decided that Min Xin, who was arrested by Chinese authorities in June, is being unjustly held. Min Xin, who writes about Myanmar and Chinese foreign policy, was arrested on suspicion of spying. The World Health Organization says Congo will receive 70,000 doses of the Ervebo vaccine. The move is seen as a major boost to efforts to contain what officials describe as the fastest Ebola outbreak in history. The Ervebo vaccine is licensed for Ebola virus, but not for the Bundibugyo virus, which is responsible for the current outbreak. U.S. futures are relatively unchanged after the U.S. Treasury Department said it would at least double the size of its bond buybacks. This is AP News.
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0: Yanks beat Baltimore 5-3. They wrap up that series tonight. Mets beat the Padres 4-2. They win the series. They're off today. Take on the White Sox this weekend. Indiana Fever at Dallas Wings tonight in the WNBA. Little League World Series. Team from Tacoma, team from Bayonne, New Jersey, won opening games yesterday. A little bit of sun this morning. Rain and upper 70s this afternoon. 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It's 71 degrees now. Tonight, more rain, 58. Partly sunny, 78 for Friday. Paul Shalda from Staten Island moved to Dallas a few years ago from his debut album. 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

0: Yes, Rolling Stones, Radio Woodstock 100.1 from Some Girls, actual version. The short version was not on Some Girls. The extended 12-inch mix came out after. Sugar Blue on the harmonica, the Rolling Stones. Gatine, I got a few more, couple things going on this weekend. Sunday, Family Woodstock celebrating Michael Berg and Tommy Bell. Colony Woodstock, noon to 4. They'll be in the garden. Music from Alexis P. Suter, familywoodstockinc.org. 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

0: Radio Woodstock 100.1 Monrovia. That's the Field song. And Holding On from The War on Drugs. The war on flock cameras continues. The daily update. Let's see. Officers face firing. Possible charges as controversy continues surrounding flock cameras. Sarasota officer fired, arrested for misuse of flock camera. Law enforcement defends flock as privacy concerns grow. That's from WYFF. From Washington Post, police departments weren't looking for officers abusing flock. We did it for them. Former Kenosha County deputy charged with misusing flock camera system. Flock cameras are everywhere and people really, really hate them. Why? You know why. All right, I got a couple more, then Asia is going to be here with the 10 at 10.
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Joe P. Off My Mind. And Goose with Good Times End Times. 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

0: Alex and Mike, 845-6000, Minetti.law. Asia is coming right up with the 10 of 10. I'll probably see you back right here next week. Spread out, spread love.
1: 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Tomorrow, The Band Memo with Jenna Nichols. 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

0: 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We heard a new one from the Womack Sisters, self-titled debut album, If I Let You. 07, Danielle Ponder with Sun and Moon, The Pretenders, Geese, Pixies, ZZ Ward and Aloe Black, some Neil Young, Bruce Springsteen, Mayor Hawthorne. It's Asia. Good morning. It is National Radio Day. And today in the Lunch Lounge, we're celebrating that magical moment when a song comes on and you think, where has this been all of my life? 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We'll also hear from Vampire Weekend, Joy Aladakun, and Peter Gabriel.
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0: back on Radio Woodstock 100.1. Steely Dan with FM on National Radio Day, and a new one from Pokey Lafarge. The new album Rent Money came out earlier this year. That's the thing. And Pokey is on tour and headed to Assembly in Kingston on November 13th, a show you won't want to miss. And get your tickets and have something to look forward to. Pokey Lafarge, November 13th, assemblykingston.com. Next Friday, Kingston Calling Battle of the Bands, featuring local groups who are battling it out for the title. Kingston Calling next Friday at Assembly Kingston. Michaela Davis on September 4th. The Beatle Project on September 12th, Dawn of the Buffalo on September 19th, and later on, Start Making Sense, Talking Heads Tribute in October, Margaret Glaspie, October 3rd. 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Checking in on our Hudson Valley weather, 71 right now here in Woodstock, 77 is the high for today. Mix of sun and clouds right now, becoming steady rain during the afternoon hours. And tonight, a low of 57 with rain ending this evening, partial clearing overnight. Mix of sun and clouds tomorrow with a high of 77. 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

0: That was Fight Master with All or Nothing, the lead single from Tolerance, the debut full length from ER Fight Master, actor, musician, advocate, known for roles on Grey's Anatomy and Shrill, built a home studio while making the record and took a much more hands-on approach to the production. That's All or Nothing from Fight Master. Vampire Weekend and the Beatles all together now. Coming up today in the Lunch Lounge on National Radio Day. 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

0: Radio Woodstock 100.1, Joy Aladokun's new single, Kind. Soulful, introspective song about knowing when to let go of something that's no longer serving you. That will be on her upcoming album, Hope is a Heavy Thing, out September 25th. We heard from Bywater Call with Only, Peter Gabriel, Leon Bridges with Light the Way. Good morning. Right now, you can head over to RadioWoodstock.com because you have until Monday the 24th, to enter and win tickets to go and see Alabama Shakes live at Bethel Woods with special guests Mavis Staples on September 4th. 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

Lenny Kravitz on Radio Woodstock 100.1, Let Love Rule. Dave Matthews Band and the Jayhawks with Blue. Checking in on our Hudson Valley weather. 73 right now here in Woodstock. Mix of sun and clouds, but it will turn to rain this afternoon. Steady rain in the afternoon. Rain ending this

0: evening with a partial clearing overnight and a low of 57, and a mix of sun and clouds tomorrow with the same high of 77. 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And I have your chance to win a pair of tickets to go and see Shiny Ribs, led by the charismatic Kevin Russell. 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Shiny Ribs is headed to the Bearsville Theater on Saturday, August 29th. 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

0: Radio Woodstock 100.1, Heart of Soul from Beth Orton. Tedeschi Trucks Band with Soul Sweet Song. They're headed to Bethel Woods next week on the 31st. They'll be at Bethel Woods, and we are taking the future Soul Bus to the Tedeschi Trucks Band show. 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

0: Radio Woodstock 100.1, Ashes to Ashes from David Bowie. 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And you never know what else you'll find. TheGregFarm.com. Coming up, I have a pair of tickets to give away to go and see Shiny Ribs at the Bearsville Theater on August 29th. Plus, we're going to mix up your song requests in the Lunch Lounge coming up next, but first, 3 minutes of AP News, supported by Inquiring Minds Bookstores in Saugerties, New Paltz, and at inquiringbooks.com.
1: AP News, I'm Marcela Sanchez. The attorney for Texas teenager Carmelo Anthony says he deserves a new trial, arguing the court wrongfully limited access to earlier proceedings. A judge is considering whether to grant Anthony the new trial. Anthony was sentenced to 35 years in prison for fatally stabbing a 17-year-old track athlete during a high school meet last year. The judge, who presided over the trial earlier this summer, was removed from the case yesterday. First Lady Melania Trump is set to announce new scholarships through her Fostering the Future initiative, benefiting young people in foster care. Her office says the First Lady is partnering with IndyCar and Indiana and Purdue universities to fund the scholarships. A formal announcement is set for later this afternoon in the White House Rose Garden. The State Department says it's given the green light for Qatar to buy 4 KC-46A aircraft, along with assorted equipment. The first of 20 deportees from the U.S. have been sent to Liberia. The AP's Donna Warder reports it's part of an agreement with the West African nation to send 1,200 deportees there.
2: The 1,200 will include nationals from North America, South America, and the Caribbean, according to Liberia's information minister. The justice minister says the deportees could request asylum if they wish. Under a series of often secret agreements, immigration advocates say the Trump administration has deported thousands of people to nearly 24 countries that are not their own. About 10 of them are on the African continent. I'm Donna Warder.
1: A rise in oil prices is sending worries about inflation and yields in the bond market higher. A drop for Walmart following its latest profit report helped drag the U.S. stock market lower. More stories at apnews.com. This is AP News. AP correspondent Karen Shamas reports on the return of Prince Harry and his wife Meghan to the UK.
3: Britain's Prince Harry and Meghan have decided to return to the UK for an extended day this fall. The Associated Press has learnt of their decision to return without resuming their roles as working members of the royal family. The anonymous source also said that King Charles III was alerted to the decision on Sunday and wasn't told about it during the couple's visit to the UK last month. Harry and Meghan children are 7 and 5 and have already enrolled at British schools. They will start classes in September.
1: In Massachusetts, hundreds of Lindsay Clancy supporters, many wearing pink, gathered outside the courthouse today, where she's on trial in the killings of her 3 children. Clancy's lawyer does not dispute that she killed her children, but says she shouldn't be held criminally responsible because she was mentally ill. I'm Marcela Sanchez, AP
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0: 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We're mixing up songs you first heard on Radio Woodstock, fell in love with, and maybe still can't believe we turned you on to.
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0: 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We're in the Lunch Lounge on National Radio Day with songs you first heard and fell in love with on Radio Woodstock. The Revivalists, Wish I Knew You, for Barbara on Facebook, and Gentile, who wrote, I remember driving through the Hudson Valley when Radio Woodstock played it for the first time. The groove hit instantly, and I had to pull over to write down the band's name. It's been on constant repeat ever since. Xavier Rudd with Follow the Sun for Lisa M. We heard from homegrown artist Sarah Anjali with It May Burn for Slade, and Allison Russell with a live performance of Night Flyer for Janet on email for Kim and Accord, and Michael Z, who actually recently met Allison Russell, and he asked if she knew Radio Woodstock WDST, and she was extremely complimentary in her praise for Radio Woodstock and other independent radio stations for giving a voice to new artists. And that's what we are all about, championing for these homegrown, these indie, the new emerging artists. That's what we take so much pride in. And of course, playing you the best of the best. And we got more of your song requests coming up next.
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0: Radio Woodstock 100.1. We're in the Lunch Lounge with your song requests that were Radio Woodstock discoveries. Came out in October of 1980, Talking Heads album Remain in the Light. And I'm sure, Audrey, you are correct. Radio Woodstock was playing Talking Heads once in a lifetime. Audrey says she's been listening since day one and most likely heard Talking Heads once in a lifetime right here on Radio Woodstock. And that's what today is all about. Satellite and the Harpoonist with Richard Pryor for Andrew S. Alice Merton with No Roots for Norma. We heard James Bay with Pink Lemonade for Kevin C. And McGee, are you looking up for Jacob V on email? And we got more of your requests to get to. Songs you fell in love with. All of them you heard right here for the first time on Radio Woodstock. 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
3: My name is John Sohn. Last October, I was out riding my Harley Davidson when a truck made a left turn directly in front of me without warning. I hit it broadside and was thrown from my bike. I was airlifted to the hospital with multiple traumatic injuries and spent a month fighting to recover. When I woke up, I told my wife, "We need an attorney." 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
0: 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And today we're celebrating one of the things we love most about these airwaves. Introducing you to the incredible artists making music right here in our own backyard. And we're mixing up songs from artists you just discovered here on Radio Woodstock. And some of them very much.

Such our homegrown artist. And before we get back into it, I got tickets to give away for you to go and see Shiny Ribs, charismatic Kevin Russell, Shiny Ribs with his Texas blues, New Orleans funk, Memphis soul, roots rock, wildly entertaining live experience. Expect some big grooves, expect infectious energy, and a show that's as colorful and unforgettable as the music itself. Shiny Ribs, headed to the Bearsville Theater August 29th, right now, 845-679-WDST, 845-679-WDST.

0: Sharon Jones and the Dap Kings, 100 days, 100 nights in our lunch lounge of your song requests that you found through these airwaves. 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The Mystery Lights, What Happens When You Turn the Devil On? Dennis M., I have a feeling I know what show you were listening to when you heard that. Wet Leg with Shays Long for Laura C. on email. We heard Flora Hibbard with Lucky You for John B. and homegrown artist Al Olander with The Cyclone for Jock on Facebook. And that is a wrap on today's Lunch Lounge. 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

0: Radio Woodstock 100.1, the latest from Eddie 9 Volt with Blowin' Up. Bob Dylan and Bruce Hornsby with the title track to his latest album, Indigo Park. It's Asia, good afternoon. Checking in on our Hudson Valley weather. Cloudy with periods of heavy rain expected later on this afternoon. 75 right now, 77 is the high for today. Rain showers continuing this evening with a clearing overnight and a low of 58. And tomorrow, mostly sunny skies with a high of 78. 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

0: Radio Woodstock 100.1. That was Deep Sea Diver with their new take on Massive Attack's Teardrop. The Seattle band led by Jessica Dobson just released that cover, saying that she loved Elizabeth Fraser, who's in Massive Attack's voice, and the song since she first heard it as a kid, calling it a mysterious beauty. Deep Sea Diver with a cover of Teardrop. The Rolling Stones with Hot Stuff and The Clash with Clamp Down. It's Asia, and we got more. We got more coming up. We'll hear a new one from Genesis Owusu later on, some Los Lobos and James Brown.
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0: Radio Woodstock 100.1 World Party, put the message in a box. Genesis Owusu, that's a new one, with Human Again, Krungbin and Leon Bridges with Seaside. Coming up today at 2:30 in Homegrown, we'll be joined by singer-songwriter Aubrey Bug, who is looking forward to releasing her debut album next month. We'll be joined by the viral sensation singer-songwriter Aubrey Bug at 2:30 in Homegrown. 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

0: Radio Woodstock 100.1, Death Cab for Cutie from their latest album, I Built You a Tower, Punching Flowers. Los Lobos, Nora Jones, The Sinceres, and Feist. Checking in on our Hudson Valley weather. 75 right now here in Woodstock. 76 is the high for today. Cloudy with rain likely later on this afternoon. Showers early into the evening. Partly cloudy overnight with a low of 58. And mostly sunny skies tomorrow with a high of 78. 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

0: 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We'll be joined live in studio with Aubrey Bug, singer-songwriter on the rise. 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
1: Thank you so much for having me.
0: For someone meeting you for the first time, I always love starting at the beginning. You grew up in a steel mill town in Illinois.
1: Yes.
0: And started performing when you were just 13.
1: Yes.
0: What did music mean to you growing up? And when did you first start imagining that it could actually become your life?
1: Yeah, music, I mean, like, I was so involved in music from, like, two. I started singing when I could start talk, when I started talking. My dad was a hobbyist drummer growing up. Okay. And so all of, like, we would go to family Christmas, and by family Christmas, I mean it would be his best friend's house. And we would just devolve into, like, singing and playing guitar, and my dad would be drumming on a bucket somewhere. Where'd they get the bucket? I don't know. None of my business. but all of, like, my formative memories just have, like, live music entrenched in them. As I got older, I started listening to more music, you know. When I went through my first breakup at, like, probably 10, I was, like, it's like a childhood crush. Like, we held hands once, whatever. But when I went through my first ever breakup and I was being a melodramatic, hey, 10-year-old about it, I was like, and I'm going to listen to Taylor Swift because that's what's going to fix this. So it's like, as far back as I can remember, I leaned on music whenever I needed somebody or something.
0: You've talked about growing up in a pretty conservative, tight-knit community and feeling both like you wanted to belong, you knew you needed to leave. Do you think that tension, wanting to belong while also wanting to escape, found its way into your songwriting?
1: Absolutely. I think it kind of has permeated into everything I do. It's like this idea of, like, you know, growing up in a place that is so tight-knit and where everybody knows and understands everybody, feeling misunderstood in a place like that feels like you have kind of failed from a very young age. Like, you failed socially a little bit, or you failed in, like, the making friends of it all. And so, you know, a lot of what I do is rooted in wanting to be understood. And I think that the inner turmoil of, like, if I'm going to be understood, I have to leave. But also I want desperately for the people that I love and care about to understand me, definitely made its way into my music. I think that might be at the forefront of everything that I do. Like, when I'm planning a tour, I say, oh, is there a St. Louis tour stop? Will I see people that I went to high school with that didn't understand me then? Like, will they want to understand me now? You know, like, I think that kind of having that sense of, like, I don't really belong here is really kind of fueling what I do nowadays.

0: Aubrey Bug, Radio Woodstock 100.1, joining us live in studio. Everything changed pretty quickly for you. You started posting a cover song every day on social media, and your version of Renee Rupp's Tummy Hurts brought more than 100,000 new followers to your way. What was it like watching that happen in real time, knowing it all started with something as simple as posting a song online?
1: It was surreal. It is still kind of surreal to me because it's like it's been so long and it still doesn't feel like, whoa, that's why some of these people are here. But it was like I had this goal of like, if I can be as consistent as possible and nothing comes of it, then at least I did everything that I could. But I think if I can be as consistent as possible, something will come of this. And so I think I was constantly prepping myself for like, and this one's going to be the break. And it like wasn't for the first like many videos.
0: Right.
1: And then the Tummy Hurts video just did numbers. I think it's still my most watched video on TikTok, which is insane because I did it in like 5 minutes. It was my last like, okay, fine. Like this just has to be the take because I can't get it. And then I remember like I signed out of that account on TikTok because I was like, I saw it climbing. It like in the first hour, it got like 20,000 views. And I had never had a video do more than 10,000. And I signed out of that TikTok account and I said, I have to look at this tomorrow. I can't think about this right now. And then I checked in the next day and sure enough, it was at like 1 million views and I was at like 20,000 followers at that point. And I was like, what's going on?
0: Yeah, what do you do next?
1: Oh my God, yeah, it was a lot. I knew that I had to pivot from covers almost immediately because I've seen people like do covers and just get shoehorned into like, oh, I'm the cover girl on TikTok now.
0: Yeah, so when do you start introducing your own songs and your own voice?
1: Hey, immediately. It was immediate. It was like I saw like two people in the wild on like other Tummy Hurts covers be like, oh yeah, but Aubrey Bug's cover of Tummy Hurts is the best. Like she is the Tummy Hurts girl. And I said, I have to nip that in the bud right now. I cannot be how people know me. And so I just like, I think I posted maybe two more covers and then it was just originals for the next like 6 months. And I let the algorithm kind of understand me again. And luckily people were interested in the originals as well.
0: Your recent song Nosedive takes a pretty awkward experience with a former partner and turns it into something really funny and sharp and really relatable. Do you think humor is part of how you process uncomfortable experiences?
1: Oh, 1,000,000%. I think that like if I can't laugh about something, then like it is an earth-shattering experience. Like it is an impressively massive event to get me to stop like laughing at myself or other people about something that happened. Whether it's like, it can be so serious. Like I remember last year I went through this breakup that Nosedive is about. And I wrote like 4 or 5 like little like folk songs that were just silly and stupid and like we'll never see the light of day. But like it's the first thing that I go to. Before I try to understand my sadness deeper, I try very hard to find whatever humor there might be, whatever irony there might be, and just kind of suck that out and say like, okay, yeah, I'm really sad and I'm like doing all these self-destructive things, but like this part of it is really funny though, right? But yeah, that's just how I've been since I was little.

0: Aubrey Bug, live in studio, Radio Woodstock 100.1. The new album, I Think I Had Something, comes out September 18th. Your debut album feels like a pretty significant marker in your journey. Yeah. When you look back at the person who started playing music at age 13 or even younger, does this album feel like the destination you were imagining back then? Or does it feel like you've arrived somewhere you couldn't have imagined?
1: Oh my God. I don't even think I had a concept of writing songs when I first started. Like, I think genuinely, if you would have asked me at 13, I would have said, yeah, I'm going to teach lessons for the rest of my life. Or like, yeah, I'm going to own a music store or something. Like, I knew that music was it for me, but I did not realize that I could just be a musician and write music for a life. And so when I was first starting, no, I don't think this was a destination that I would have ever thought I would be at. But when I started writing music, I was like, I think all of this is going to have to culminate at some point. I'm going to have to collect these songs into one organized group at some point. But I don't think that back then I could have ever imagined how much I have impressed myself with this record. I don't think I would have ever imagined being as honest as I have been on this record. And I'm very grateful and excited for that.
0: Your story is really about leaving one version of your life behind and becoming another version of yourself. What are you hoping this next chapter and this first album, you know, opens the door to?
1: Ooh, I want to do a headline tour. We have one planned. I am so unbelievably excited to just see how this album meets people. That's like my main goal. I'm already working on another record. You know, I'm gonna keep writing no matter. But as for this record, I'm just so thrilled to kind of put it out there and see how it's received and connect with people through it. And I think that it is, again, as honest as I've ever been in my music. And I'm super, super excited for people to see it and hear it and understand me a little bit better and me to understand them a little bit better, specifically at live shows. I'm very excited for live shows.
0: Aubrey Bug, thank you so much.
1: Thank you for
0: stopping by Radio Woodstock. The new album, I Think I Had Something, out September 18th. We got our ears and eyes on you.
1: We're excited
0: to have you back and to hear more.
1: Thank you so much.
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0: Blur, Song 2, Radio Woodstock 100.1, Vagabond, and Courtney Barnett on a cover of Reason to Believe. And that's going to do it for me this afternoon. Thanks again to Aubrey Bug for stopping by. The new album, I Think I Had Something Once, comes out September 18th. 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And you never know what else you'll find. TheGregFarm.com. Justin's up next. I'll be back here tomorrow.
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0: Nirvana, and the Meat Puppets. Lake of Fire, Radio Woodstock, and Goose with Hunger Sight. Good afternoon, Justin with you. Later today, I'll give away a pair of passes to the Hudson Valley Wine and Food Festival at the Dutchess County Fairgrounds, Saturday and Sunday, September 12th and 13th. 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Just 2 minutes away from the next set, including Red Clay Strays, the band, and a new one from Casey Musgraves.
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4: Hi, it's Devin. 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

0: Rod Stewart, Gasoline Alley, on Radio Woodstock, and a new one from Casey Musgraves from the album Middle of Nowhere, Mexico Honey. 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Mostly cloudy, showers likely this afternoon, mid to upper 70s, then more showers tonight, mainly before 9 p.m. or so, then gradual clearing overnight, mid 50s, and mostly sunny tomorrow, upper 70s to around 80. Next up, Wilco, also Alabama Shakes and Mavis Staples, who are putting on a great double bill at Bethel Woods on September 4th, and I'll give you details on how you can win tickets.
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Mavis Staples, with a song written by John Fogerty. Wrote a song for everyone. Radio Woodstock. Alabama Shakes, Feel Hope Coming. Before that, and Wilco, The Late Greats. This is Justin. How'd you like to see Alabama Shakes?

0: 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Also Jackie Greene and Elton John next.
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0: Elton John, Leave On, Radio Woodstock. Jackie Green, Farewell, So Long, Goodbye. And Amy Winehouse, cover of Girl from Ipanema. Hello, good afternoon. This is Justin. Coming up next, Tom Petty and the Heartbreakers. Also your chance to win a pair of tickets to the Hudson Valley Wine and Food Festival at the Dutchess County Fairgrounds, Saturday and Sunday, September 12th and 13th. 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

Stone Roses, Fool's Gold, Radio Woodstock, and Mount Joy with The Lemon Tree. This is Justin. Later today on Live at 5, we're going to feature Neil Young and the Chrome Hearts on newly released performances of Harvest Moon and Ohio from As Time Explodes, a new 13-track live album that came out on May 29th. Here's a new one from the indie band Slow Pulp. It's called Better Man, and it's the advance track to their third studio album, Melody, which arrives September 18th. Radio Woodstock.

0: The Banx Brothers, Risk It All on Radio Woodstock 100.1, and Slow Pulp with Better Man from a new album coming out on September 18th. This is Justin. 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Mostly cloudy, with showers likely for the rest of the afternoon, mid to upper 70s, and then more showers tonight, mainly before 9 p.m. or so. Gradual clearing overnight, mid 50s, and a nice day tomorrow to kick off the weekend. Mostly sunny, upper 70s to around 80. Next up, I've got Death Cab for Cutie, also New Order, and Father John Misty, plus your chance to win tickets to the Hudson Valley Wine and Food Fest at Dutchess County Fairgrounds, Saturday and Sunday, September 12th and 13th. 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

0: Father John Misty, a.k.a. Jay Tillman, formerly of Fleet Foxes, She Cleans Up on Radio Woodstock. New Order, Blue Monday, and Death Cab, Here to Forever. This is Justin. How'd you like to go to the Hudson Valley Wine and Food Festival? It's coming back to the Dutchess County Fairgrounds Saturday and Sunday, September 12th and 13th, and I've got a pair of passes to give away right now to a random number caller at 845-679-9378. 845-679-WDST for a pair to the Hudson Valley Wine and Food Fest, Dutchess County Fairgrounds, September 12th and 13th. More info at HudsonValleyWineFest.com. Next up, the Pretenders. 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

0: That's new from Sheryl Crow, featuring her friend Jesse Wells. 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And the Radio Woodstock member selected song of the week from Improvement Movement from an album coming out tomorrow. That's Still Cold. 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This is Justin. And if you're wondering what else is going on this weekend, we've got a very useful resource. 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Next up, Jimi Hendrix, plus Jack White and the Rockin' Tours.
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what I'm talking about. 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

0: The Raconteurs, Steady As She Goes. Radio Woodstock 100.1 and Jimi Hendrix Experience of Six Was Nine. This is Justin going to turn you on to a couple of tracks from a new album by Neil Young and Chrome Hearts on Live at Five in just a couple minutes. As Time Explodes, a new 13-track live album that came out on May 29th. 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
1: AP News, Sumpin Thomas. Stocks tumbled today as relief that swept the bond market just yesterday disappeared amid rising oil prices, inflation worries, and the U.S. government's now $40 trillion debt. Treasury Secretary Scott Bessent.
2: Anything that happens within a 24-hour period is noise. And, you know, I think that once the market understands that we are focusing on fiscal consolidation and that we are trying to bring the market back into equilibrium in a thinly traded market, I think, I'm confident that bonds will continue declining. We've got a spike in oil prices today that I don't really understand. You know, our announcement is for economic action.
1: The S&P fell 0.9%, the NASDAQ a full 1%, and the Dow lost more than 700 points, 1.3%. Oil prices climbed again with the international standard Brent crude settling above $93 per barrel. U.S. gasoline prices are also climbing. AAA puts the national average for a gallon of regular above $4.10. Meanwhile, Donna Warder reports.
3: Iranian Foreign Minister Abbas Araghchi is rejecting President Trump's threats of economic pain and isolation, saying such failed policies will only stir more hostility among Iranians and bring more failures. Trump has threatened crushing economic measures against Iran, promising

0: economic warfare and isolation on an unprecedented scale. Araghchi says in a social media post, Trump's threats are meant to divert the attention of the U.S. public from domestic financial problems. The foreign minister saying that economic terrorism threatens the global economy and the national sovereignty of countries around the world. I'm Donna Warder.
1: In Ukraine, Russia's latest overnight aerial attack killed at least 16 people in the capital, Kyiv, and surrounding region. Russia claims it hit a site involved in missile production. This is AP News. Short on air defense munitions, Ukrainian officials say they're now attacking the bow rather than the arrow. The AP's team in Ukraine has been talking with the military unit carrying that out. An explosives-laden drone launches toward Russia.
2: We are targeting our military bases, airfields, or oil infrastructure.
1: Yevhen Karas commands Ukraine's 413th Raid Unmanned Systems Regiment.
2: We need to make a punishment for Kremlin's regime for Russia.
1: And he says the drone strikes have been effective.
2: We see now a lot of problems inside Russia with their economy.
1: Drones' range have grown and Russian air defenses have suffered damage.
2: If we got enough batteries, we can fly Vladivostok and back.
1: Karas believes ordinary Russians are now feeling the war's cost.
2: Increasing noise of people who are not ready to pay is so big.
1: And that, he hopes, will speed peace talks. There's more news at apnews.com. I'm Ben Thomas. Thanks for listening.
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0: 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Rhiannon Giddens, also Jack Johnson and Santana, in just 2 minutes.
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0: Santa. Oye, ¿cómo va? Radio Woodstock, Jack Johnson with Hermanos Gutierrez and Rhiannon Giddens from a new solo album coming out on September 18th, Carolina Rain. This is Justin. We've got some rain in the forecast. 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Showers likely tonight, mainly before 9 p.m. or so, and then gradual clearing, mid-50s, and mostly sunny tomorrow going into the weekend, upper 70s to around 80. Very nice. 2 minutes away from the next set, including Beck and Goose.
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3: Hi, it's Devin. 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

0: 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And Beck, Dark Star. 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

Rolling Stones, Sweet Virginia on Radio Woodstock 100.1, and Role Model before that. That's the stage name of Tucker Pillsbury.

0: Berry, lead single from the singer-songwriter's third studio album, Chuck Timely and the Hourglass, that came out in June. High hopes. This is Justin. 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We're going to see some showers tonight, mainly before 9 p.m., then gradual clearing, mid-50s, and nice day tomorrow. Mostly sunny, upper 70s to around 80. 2 minutes away from the next set, including Aoife, Nessa, Francis, Springsteen, and Adrian Quesada with Abraham Alexander.
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0: Adrian Quesada and Abraham Alexander, Like a Bird on Radio Woodstock, Springsteen on Thunder Road, and Aoife Nessa Francis, Way to Say Goodbye. Hello, this is Justin. What are you doing this weekend? 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My favorite song of the summer, Pokey LaFarge. Also, Obong JR next.
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0: From the new album, An Eraser and a Maze, that came out in June, Modest Mouse, Picking Dragons' Pockets on Radio Woodstock. Obong JR, a.k.a. Stephen Umo, Just My Luck. And my new favorite summer song, at least for this summer, Pokey Lafarge with The Thing. Love that retro sound. New album, Rent Money, from Pokey, drops on September 11th. And it's playing Assembly Kingston on November 13th. That's going to be a great show. Get tickets and info, assemblykingston.com. Justin with one more set, and because it's National Radio Day, it's going to be a three-song set of radio songs in just 2 minutes.
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0: 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Their annual summer hoot is coming up next weekend, August 28th through the 30th, at the Ashokan Center in Olive Bridge. 3 days of music, nature, and community, including the Mammals, Milk Carton Kids, Tuba Skinny, Gail Ann Dorsey, Big Takeover, Jay and Molly, and more. 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

Queen on Radio Woodstock. Another one bites the dust. Lena Lovitch. Before that, what's up? It's Leija. Thanks for hanging with me this evening. I've got Radio Scrabble coming up at 8. Songs starting with the letter C. Devin is here at 10 with Too Dark for Disney. But if we're focusing on the here and the now, this is Bonnie Raitt and Ben Harper live in 2005.

0: Bon Iver on Radio Woodstock featuring Dijon and Flock of Dimes. That's Day One. Also the latest from Leon Bridges, Your Love is Electric, and Foo Fighters with Window. It's Leja, a lot of good stuff happening in the Hudson Valley this weekend. The Phoenicia Festival of the Arts is all weekend in Phoenicia, Poughkeepsie Porch Fest, and you can check out the newest Radio Woodstock feature, Circle This, highlighting of not just events, but things that are just there and that you might not know about in the Hudson Valley, like a 30-foot waterfall inside a stone church in Dutchess County. I didn't know about that. 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

0: Humphreys McGee on Radio Woodstock, Bright Lights Big City. 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They have a new album coming out on November 6th. It's Leja coming up, Dire Straits and Kevin Morby, and then we're going to get into Radio Scrabble tonight. 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
1: What's up? 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Ooh. And I pick a tile. We go from there. I already did this, so this is a reenactment. I got the letter C. We're doing songs tonight. This is Billy Bragg and Wilco.